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We'll laugh and talk and drink a lot of muscadet. Life's flowing at a very slow pace. Aperitif is endless, my happy kidney place, happy kidney place. Life goes so easy on happy kidney place, happy kidney place. Life goes easy on happy kidney place.

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A blue cloud is running in the summer breeze. Jack Dog so smart with his Sunday bandana. He's sniffing in the painted dustpan. Maybe looking for a bishop's bone. Mammy Franny will make for us big kick of ass tonight. First one to finish wins the pint at the bar. Life is flowing at a very slow pace. Happy life is endless.

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Now, too much choreo tonight, and absent in the end. Olga's talking, but I don't understand. But I'm sure I am the only one who doesn't. Slow down, Olga, please. Thank you. I think it's time for me to have a piss now. 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Don't wanna need to, I'm watching the stars. I feel

said today of glory times, the joys of yesteryear. But I remember watching Threads and growing up in fear. Grangemouth is a target, son, it all kicks off, we're fucking done. Turn and face the blast and hope you don't survive.

power. 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Where has it all gone? 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